0: Clint Eastwood. 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
1: Yeah,
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1: 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Robert Gobb's nice. 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

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I heard you moved to Austin, got an apartment and settled down. And every once in a while, I start texting, write a paragraph.

sketch and push. 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Le mercredi, un sketch and push. 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